0: Oh, come on. I need you to wake up now.
1: What time is it?
0: I know it's early, sweetheart, but we gotta go. We're gonna go on a trip.
2: Rax, come here, boy.
1: Where are we going?
0: Pretend that there is a fire in the house and we have to get out as quick as we could. What would you take with you?
1: The picture of Mom.
3: Did Dad say where we're going?
4: I think we're going to Disneyland.
0: How much are these?
5: $4.99.
0: Just take one.
2: Keep running until you find the wind.
4: Are we gonna stay here lots of days?
0: Just gonna stay tonight and then we gotta keep moving. What time are you open? Probably tonight.
6: Set, go.
7: Your children's names are Charlie and Ella. They seem like really good kids.
4: Dad, I want ice cream.
0: I want a lot of things, Charlie, but it doesn't always work out the way you plan.
7: Ella.
0: Sorry.